made him look straight ahead and walk tall. You know, babies are born every day, girls, boys. Life is never going to stop. But it begins, it dies.

Amarok. Don't worry, you're still listening to Sun. 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

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Can you hear me? Do you understand? How does one interface with you? With numbers? Words? Morse code? Can you oscillate your binary pulses?

0: Let's hear it for you guys. King Gizzard and the Lizard Wizard.
1: Yeah, yeah, yeah.